All right, the great Doc Cheatham there, doing the vocal and trumpet work. Born 1905, died 1997, and that's when this album came out, 1997. We heard the old standard, I Got a Right to Sing the Blues, the Harold Arlen Ted Kohler classic, also on trumpet there, Nicholas Payton, and Doc Cheatham had a birthday yesterday. Welcome to the program. I'm Scott Gregory. 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That is, for the next 3 hours, we're broadcasting over the air and streaming online at publicradiotulsa.org. Also, you can tell your smart speaker to play KWGS and hear us in that manner. And the great Brian Wilson has died. As you have certainly heard by now, reading from the New York Times headline, Brian Wilson, pop auteur and leader of the Beach Boys, dies at 82. Then the subhead, a hitmaker elevated and burdened by the label of genius. He transcended the breezy surf genre to create complex harmonies and intricate soundscapes in the studio. I've got jazz takes on the music of Brian Wilson coming up later this hour on our program. And you know what? Sly Stone also died earlier in the week. The great funk, soul, rock, pop mastermind behind Sly and the Family Stone. And I've actually got a jazz take on one of his tunes as well. For now, Kenny Barron, earlier this week, turned 82 years old. Here he is in a fine trio date with Charlie Hayden and Roy Haynes, and the tune by Duke Ellington.

Music there from a sax player named Jordan Van Hemert, and he is the director of jazz studies at Northeastern State up in Tahlequah, Oklahoma. That's from his newest album, which came out earlier this year. It's called Survival of the Fittest. The tune we heard, Tread Lightly, which the liner notes tell me is a tune composed in honor of Thad Jones. It had that Thad Jones feeling to it, and Helen Sung was there on piano, Rodney Whitaker on bass, and the great Lewis Nash was at the drum kit. Very nice track. Before that, Kenny Barron fronting a trio on Take the Coltrane, which Duke Ellington wrote for the album that he made with Coltrane. And you're listening to All This Jazz on Public Radio 89.5, where you can contact this program anytime by way of email. 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If you have a comment or question or request or whatever, that's where we're at. And do you know, here's a bit of trivia for you, do you know the largest jazz festival in the world? Answer, the Montreal Jazz Festival, which tends to happen every June or July, and will kick off later this month. And each year, it presents about 3,000 different performers in a multi-day gala that offers something like 650 concerts each time they do this festival, and well over 400 of those concerts are free to the public. The Montreal Jazz Festival, getting underway, as I say, later this month. That's our theme on the show tonight. In the third and final hour of our show, we always offer a theme for tonight. That theme, live at the Montreal Jazz Festival. And we will share, obviously, recordings made at that great festival over the years. Hope you can stick around for that. Again, that's from 11 to 12 tonight, local time. For now, the great Brian Wilson has died at 82. Here are a few jazz takes on his wonderful songbook.

Very cool piece of music there. Solo piano performance from Iliani Elias, a medley of two different Brian Wilson tunes. We had Our Sweet Love, which I think the Beach Boys did in about 1970, and Friends, which they did in the late 60s. Before that, Yellow Jackets was the band. We had Russell Ferrante, Jimmy Haslip, Bob Mincer, and William Kennedy performing as Yellow Jackets. And the tune by Brian Wilson that Paul McCartney once called the greatest pop tune ever made, God Only Knows. The arrangement by Bob Mincer, and before that, Charlie Hunter and Leon Parker on guitar and drums, respectively, Don't Talk, subtitle, Put Your Head on My Shoulder. Beautiful piece that, of course, goes back to the Pet Sounds album that Brian Wilson and the Beach Boys created in the late 60s, about 66, I think, 67. Anyway, before that, Don Grusin, solo piano, Surfer Girl was the tune. Earlier tonight, we acknowledged the birthday of the great trumpeter, Doc Cheatham, whose birthday was yesterday, and Jerry Allen, the late great piano player, had a birthday back on June the 12th. I think that was Thursday. We will hear from her in this next selection, and we will hear later this hour from Chick Corea, who also had a birthday back on June 12th. And let's see, next hour, we will note the birthdays of Jackie Byard, the great piano player whose birthday is tomorrow. And let's see, maybe one more tune from Kenny Barron, the brilliant jazz pianist who turned 82 earlier this week. Also next hour, music from the likes of Mark Murphy and Horace Silver and much more. For now, as I say, Jerry Allen at the piano, and she's at the acoustic piano here. Robert Irving III is at the electric keyboard. I know his work mainly for, various Miles Davis recordings from the 70s. And fronting the band here, Wallace Roney on trumpet, who was married to Jerry Allen at the time of this recording. Eric Allen is here on drums, and Antoine Roney is here on tenor saxophone, the brother of Wallace Roney. The tune from Sly Stone.

set two.

Oh, I like that very much. That is Veronica Swift with the vocal from her latest album, which is just out earlier this year. And you know what? Last week on the show, we were doing as our third hour theme, Broadway show tunes. On the eve of the Tony Awards, we had various jazz greats doing tunes that go back to Broadway musicals. That is such a tune. That is I Am What I Am, which goes back to La Cage aux Folles. And again, it was Veronica Swift with the vocal, awfully nice stuff. Wallace Roney in front of that. On trumpet was Stand from Sly Stone. You are listening to All This Jazz with modern jazz, both recent and classic, across a range of styles, up till midnight this evening, right here on Public Radio 89.5. And we're streaming online at publicradiotulsa.org. This is music from Chick Corea and Bela Fleck. Chick Corea had a birthday a few days ago, as I think I mentioned earlier, and Bela Fleck will have a birthday next month. Live recording right here on All This Jazz, then a break, and we'll be right back.

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I'm Scott Gregory. You're tuned to Public Radio 89.5, the time just now after 10 o'clock. Let's get right back into it with Wenton Kelly here on piano. Fronting a trio on a nice jazz waltz.

That is a trombone player out of Edmonton, Canada, a young woman named Audrey Ochoa, and Chris Andrew was on piano there. Santa Rosa, the tune, from a 2014 release called Trombone and Other Delights. 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Up till midnight this evening, before Audrey Ochoa, we had Wenton Kelly on piano, fronting a trio with Jimmy Cobb and Ron McClure, and the tune I Thought. And that's music from 1966. We have Sam Most here on clarinet with a really solid band. Bob Doro is at the keyboard, Joe Morello on drums, and Bill Crow on bass.

All right, that tune by John Lennon called Jealous Guy. We had Ben Allison out front on bass, fronting his band that had Ron Horton on trumpet from a 2007 release. Again, we heard Jealous Guy. 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Before Ben Allison, Johnny Hammond Smith was at the B3 and Lem Winchester on vibes. Eddie McFadden on guitar, also in the group. The album called Getting the Message, released in 1961. We heard a tune called Lid Flippin'. And before that, before Johnny Hammond Smith at the B3, we had Sam Most on clarinet. If I Had You was the old standard, recorded in 1956. And as mentioned last hour, you can contact this program anytime by way of email. 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We also have a Facebook page for this program. If you are a Facebooker, you can find us by going to Facebook and searching for All This Jazz Public Radio Tulsa. The World Saxophone Quartet here, recorded in 1993. The album is called Moving Right Along.

All right, some tasty soul jazz there from David Hazeltine at the piano, fronting a quartet on the Smoke Sessions label, music released in 2014. Hazeltine wrote that tune. It's called Eddie Harris, who needs no introduction if you are familiar with soul jazz. In the group with David Hazeltine, we had Seamus Blake on tenor saxophone, David Williams bass, Joe Farnsworth was on drums. Really nice movement on that. Before that, Jackie and Roy, the husband and wife jazz vocal combo. That would be Jackie Kane and Roy Crowell, and they were recorded in concert in California in 1976 with a tune going back to the Broadway show called Pippin. We heard Magic to Do. Very nice. Before that, the World Saxophone Quartet and a tune called Sherrod. What about, ladies and gentlemen, some Art Blakey? Here he is with his combo known as the Jazz Messengers, live at the Keystone Corner in San Francisco in 1981. Art Blakey is on drums. With him, Wynton Marsalis on trumpet. And by the way, we heard Jason Marsalis, Wynton's brother, last hour on our program. And earlier this hour, it occurs to me, we heard the man for whom Wynton Marsalis was named. We heard Wynton Kelly at the top of this hour. Also in the group, though, with Wynton and Art Blakey, Bobby Watson, alto saxophone, Bill Pierce, tenor sax, James Williams at piano, Charles Fambro on bass,

Art Blakey and the Jazz Messengers, the tune by Bud Powell. Quick reminder, you're listening to a rebroadcast. This show first aired back in late June of 2019. And I'm Scott Gregory. Thank you for being with us tonight. There's a new reissue out of the Miles Davis Birth of the Cool album. It's a deluxe vinyl Blue Note Tone Poet edition of that recording. Let's hear some of that now. We're back after the break.

0: The Helmreich Center for American Research at 1400 North Gilcrease Museum Road in Tulsa is pleased to announce the debut of a new exhibition, Indigenous Independence, America at 250. This exhibition will invite visitors to reflect upon the centrality of Native peoples to the development of the United States as we know it today. The show will be on view at the Helmreich Center from June 15th through August 7th. More information on this exhibition at gilcrease.org.
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The time just now after 11 o'clock, the thematic hour of our show has arrived. For tonight, that theme on this final weekend in June is Jazz Greats with June Birthdays. We will hear this hour from the likes of Eric Dolphy, Eric Reed, Tom Harrell, Shelly Mann, and more. And we'll get it going with Tal Farlow on guitar, who at some point acquired the nickname the Octopus on account of his large, quick hands. This is Tal Farlow in 1958. Eddie Costa is here on piano. And again, you're with All This Jazz on Public Radio 89.5, June Birthdays in the spotlight tonight.

Fantastic little take there on Cherokee. We had Shelly Mann out front on drums from a 1963 album On Impulse. With him, Coleman Hawkins, Hank Jones, and George DeVivier. And Shelly Mann, born June 11th, 1920, died at the age of 64. Before that, Tal Farlow, who also had a June birthday, and died at age 77. Tal Farlow on guitar, and Wonder Why was the old standard. Tom Harrell, the outstanding trumpet player, composer, and band leader, turned 73 earlier this month. Here he is on trumpet, of course, with some nice double tracking being applied to his trumpet sound. And also in the band here, Danny Grissett at piano, music from a 2017 release.

That is Eric Reed at the piano, fronting a trio on a recording made in the late 1990s. Eric Reed recently turned 49 years old. He was born June 21st, 1970, and in the band there, drummer Gregory Hutchinson, who also has a birthday in June and also recently turned 49. Rounding out the group, Reginald Veal on bass, the tune going back to West Side Story, of course, is Maria. And you're listening to All This Jazz on Public Radio 89.5. Before Eric Reed, Gratian Moncour III on trombone, who turned 82 on June 3rd. One of the outstanding avant-garde jazz trombone players in the music. And that's from his album recorded for Blue Note called Some Other Stuff, recorded, I think, in 1964. Yes, that's it. I'm looking at the album now. And rounding out the group there, Wayne Shorter, Herbie Hancock, Cecil McBee, straight out of Tulsa, Oklahoma, and Tony Williams. And we heard a tune called Thandiwa, which the liner notes tell me means beloved one in the Zulu language. Before Gratian Moncour III, Tom Harrell on trumpet, his tune called Apple House. You can tune in every Saturday night for modern jazz, both recent and classic, on this radio station. Every Saturday night from 9 to midnight, we offer this program, All This Jazz. Thank you for joining us tonight. Whether it's your first, second, or 99th time to tune in. This is Lena Horne doing the vocal work. She would have been 102 tomorrow, the 30th of June. Died several years ago, and this recording made in the mid-1950s. Her husband, Lenny Hayden, who was the head of music at MGM for a long time, is here leading the orchestra. And again, you're with All This Jazz.

Really gorgeous duet performance there from Eric Dolphy on flute, Richard Davis on bass, music recorded in the early 1960s, and the tune by Jackie Byard called Ode to Charlie Parker. Jackie Byard had a June birthday, as did Eric Dolphy, who was only 36 when he died. And that recording we just heard probably made like only a year or two before he did pass away. Before Eric Dolphy, we had Andrew Hill on piano with his tune called Monk's Glimpse, and that's music recorded in 1986. With Hill, we had Clifford Jordan, Ben Reilly, and Rufus Reed, and Andrew Hill, who died a few years ago at the age of 75, was born on June 30th, as was Lena Horne, whom we heard just before Andrew Hill. She was doing Baby, Won't You Please Come Home.

Chick Corea, acoustic piano, John Patitucci, acoustic bass, and Dave Weckl was at the drum kit. The tune by Thelonious Monk called Round Midnight. I'm Scott Gregory. Our theme tonight on the program has been Jazz Greats with June Birthdays. 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
1: 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The Starlight Concert Band continues its series of free concerts at the Guthrie Green with a program titled Reflections on Route 66, featuring music that evokes the landscapes and cities of the Mother Road. You'll hear music from Chicago, St. Louis, the West, and from the Mother Road itself, which will be highlighted Tuesday evening, June 23rd at 8 o'clock at Guthrie Green. For information on the concert, visit starlightconcerts.org.
7: Men Sidran at the piano, Stompin' at the Savoy.

Cheryl Cassidy at the alto sax from this new release called Gratitude, joined by Cyrus Chestnut on piano and Christian McBride on bass, and the tune Smile. Cheryl Cassidy. I'm Scott Hanley here with Jazz on Your Weekend, and sounds up next from another new release, the saxophone quartet known as The Empress, four women saxophonists. Yeah, with Purim Jean on alto sax, she's kind of the leader of the ensemble, joined also by saxophonist Lauren Sevian, also Irina Tarakubo, and Chelsea Barrett. Here they are with Nika's Dream, and featuring Purim Jean along with Steve Ash on piano, from this new release, Square One, The Empress.

Mid-1940s Nat King Cole. I think that's an alternate take of I Love You for Sentimental Reasons. Pretty sure that's Oscar Moore on guitar, Johnny Miller on bass, and Nat at the piano and on vocal. I Love You for Sentimental Reasons. Before that, Carrie Pulitzer did Lazy from the release Ruminations. Sounds of Jazz continue here on the weekend with a new recording that was actually recorded in the mid-1960s in Vancouver, British Columbia, the Dave Robbins Big Band. Corey Weeds kind of discovered this recording and is putting it back together again for us, and featured here with trumpeter Don Clark, the Dave Robbins Big Band, and Canto de Oriel, a new release called Happy Faces, the Dave Robbins Big Band.

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Drummer Todd Zimberg from the release An Afternoon in Selwood with Michael Gotts on piano and There Is No Greater Love. Sounds of Jazz continue here with organist Brian Charette, Corey Weeds on tenor sax, and the tune 6:30 in the Morning.

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4: Here's trumpeter Guillermo Diaz-Gomez with Christine.

Janice Siegel at the voice there. You know her for her work for many years with the Manhattan Transfer, a group that is no longer touring. They did their last concert a while ago. And the pianist for the band for many years was Yaron Gershovsky. Well, here are Janice Siegel and Yaron Gershovsky together again from this new release called Colors of My Life. And they brought us With Every Breath I Take. Janice Siegel and Yaron Gershovsky. Scott Hanley here with Jazz on Your Weekend. More new sounds here. Hans Luchs on guitar from the release The Spell Is Broken, joined by Mike King on piano. The tune is Hang Hostage. Hans Luchs on Weekend Jazz.

Jane Monheit on the vocal of Young and Foolish from her own record called Jane Monheit. She self-produced that one last year. A lot of fun. Before that, Arturo Sandoval at the trumpet with Bye Bye Blackbird from his recording My Foolish Heart. These are Sounds of Jazz on the Weekend. We turn now to 1999. Houston Furson on tenor sax. He also produced this release with Richard Wines on piano, Russell Malone on guitar, Grady Tate at the drums, and Ray Drummond on bass. What a fun time they must have had making this one. The album is called Soft Lights, and here they are all together with I Only Have Eyes for You. Houston Furson.

At the voice on piano, that is Christine Hitt from her recording You'd Be So Nice to Come Home To and A Time for Love, Christine Hitt. I'm Scott Hanley here with Jazz on Your Weekend, turning to saxophonist and sometime vocalist Paul Vornhagen, recorded live at the Blue Llama, a club in Ann Arbor, with Pat Cronley joining here on piano, and they bring us Bernie's tune. Here's Paul Vornhagen.

the Ryan Middaugh Jazz Orchestra. He's on baritone sax, Jeremy Wilson on trombone, and this time the dream's on me. Up next, MTB, Solid Jacks, their new release, and the tune Soft Impression.

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1: 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The Starlight Concert Band continues its series of free concerts at the Guthrie Green with a program titled Reflections on Route 66, featuring music that evokes the landscapes and cities of the Mother Road. You'll hear music from Chicago, St. Louis, the West, and from the Mother Road itself, which will be highlighted Tuesday evening, June 23rd at 8 o'clock at Guthrie Green. For information on the concert, visit starlightconcerts.org.
6: Here's Marion McPartland, piano, A Kiss From You.

Pittsburgh native Benny Benack III from his new release called This Is the Life, and that was Song for Our Roger, dedicated to another native Pittsburgher, Roger Humphreys, who, of course, played drums on Song for My Father, the Horace Silver record that came out 60 years ago. Also on that record, that was Benny Benack II, Benny Benack Jr. on saxophone, as well as his son, Benny Benack III on trumpet, and also vocals on this release. And that was one of the few tracks that wasn't recorded in front of an audience at the Blue Llama in Ann Arbor. These are Sounds of Jazz on our weekend with Allegra Levy up next from her release, a new one called Out of the Question, and Will You Still Love Me Tomorrow? Allegra Levy on Weekend Jazz.

Lisa Hilton from her recent release called Lucky All Along, with Lucas Curtis on bass and Rudy Royston on drums, and they're the tune And Some Blues. Lisa Hilton. Also on this record, Ingmar Thomas at the trumpet. Before that, Jimmy Smith at the organ from the release The Master 2, with Kenny Burrell on guitar, and A Child Is Born from the pen of Thad Jones. Jimmy Smith with Kenny Burrell. I'm Scott Hanley here with Jazz on our weekend, turning to vocalist Karin Allison from her release Wild For You, featuring Gil Goldstein on piano and accordion. Sorry seems to be the hardest word from Karin Allison.

The Upper Left Trio, featuring Charlie Doggett at the drums, Jeff Leonard bass, Clay Giberson on piano, and the tune Trillium. Sounds up next from a new release by vocalist Mark Granfield called It's Getting Late, and here's Every Time We Say Goodbye, Mark Granfield.

you to go. Now when you're near, there's such an air of spring about it.

great guitarist and composer Oscar Castro Neves from the release All One and Holding with an Open Hand. These are Sounds of Jazz on our weekend. Vibraphonist Warren Wolf up next from his new one called History of the Vibraphone.

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work song, Nat Adderley, from the Riverside Records story. Great version of that. My goodness, yes. Chuck Levin's here in the Jazz Living Room. Welcome, friends. I've got Wali Ali coming up, Aldo Romano, Josh Lawrence, Kathy Cousins, Les DeMurl, Gene Ammons, Hart Scone and Alba. Got really some great adventures. Going to start off the set here with Azar Lawrence and his quartet from Speak the Word. This is L.A. Bossa.

drummer Aldo Romano from Canzoni and the song O Sole Mio featured Paulo Freisu on trumpet with him there. Oh yeah, Wally Ali ahead of that with I Loves You Porgy from 2B, Wally on guitar and Bob Baldwin there on piano. Chuck Lovins here. Welcome, friends. I've got something now from Josh Lawrence. This is off of Contrast. He's on trumpet with a song called Accompanied Contrast.

The National Weather Service in Tulsa has issued a severe thunderstorm warning for southwestern Osage County in northeastern Oklahoma, Pawnee County in northeastern Oklahoma, until 2:45 a.m. Central Daylight Time. At 1:38 a.m. Central Daylight Time, severe thunderstorms were located along a line extending from 4 miles southeast of Kildare to 8 miles northeast of Sooner Lake to 6 miles north of Lake McMurtry, moving east at 30 miles per hour. Expected hazards include 60 miles per hour wind gusts and quarter-size hail. This is a radar-indicated threat. The following impacts are expected. Hail damage to vehicles is expected. Expect wind damage to roofs, siding, and trees. Locations in or near the path include Pawnee, Fairfax, Scheidler, Ralston, Burbank, Blackburn, Meramec, Squidee, Apperson. For your protection, move to an interior room on the lowest floor of a building.

Gene Ammons with Seed Shack. From Gene Ammons' Greatest Hits, where I found that. Yeah, Chuck Levin's here. Hey, we had Les DeMurl before Gene doing Song for My Father. Different version of it for sure. Marvin Farabee on flugelhorn, Kevin Wilder on piano on that, from Hitting the Blue Notes. Kathy Cousins from Kathy Cousins 2 with Spring Is Where You Are, and Josh Lawrence did the song Accompanied Contrast. It's from his release called Contrast, Josh Lawrence on trumpet. I'm Chuck Levins. Got something from Hart, Scone, and Albin. John Hart, Adam Scone, and Rudy Albin. And from their Leading the British Invasion release, I Only Want to Be With You.

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4: This is the Chick Corea New Trio from Past, Present, and Futures. The song is called Nostalgia.

Milt Jackson and Coleman Hawkins together on the Beanbags release. Real classic. Oh, yeah, that also had Kenny Burrell on guitar on that. And the song Sandra's Blues. Looking at the cover, it says it's a full fidelity recording. That it is, indeed, and a great one, too. Chuck Livens here. Welcome, friends, to the Jazz Living Room. Man, I've got some Scott Hamilton, George Kahn, Paul Desmond, Kenny Burrell, the Levin brothers, Johnny Adams, Dizzy Gillespie, and the Dizzy Gillespie Alumni All-Star Band I've got for you. And we're going to start off this set with one from the Jen Hodge All-Stars. Now, Jen is on bass and vocal. It's from the release All's Fair in Love and Jazz. There you go. Arndt Arnson also on the vocal on this. The song is Smoke Rings.

National Weather Service in Tulsa has issued a flash flood warning for West Central Osage County in northeastern Oklahoma, northwestern Pawnee County in northeastern Oklahoma until 5:15 a.m. Central Daylight Time. At 2:17 a.m. Central Daylight Time, Doppler radar indicated thunderstorms producing heavy rain across the warned area. Between 1 and 2 inches of rain have fallen. Additional rainfall amounts of 1 to 2 inches are possible in the warned area. Flash flooding is ongoing or expected to begin shortly. Expected hazards include flash flooding caused by thunderstorms. Source, radar. The following impacts are expected: flash flooding of small creeks and streams, urban areas, highways, streets, and underpasses, as well as other poor drainage and low-lying areas. Some locations that will experience flash flooding include Pawnee, Ralston, Turn Around, Don't Drown When Encountering Flooded Roads. Most flood deaths occur in vehicles.

National Weather Service in Tulsa has issued a severe thunderstorm warning for southeastern Osage County in northeastern Oklahoma, northwestern Creek County in northeastern Oklahoma, southeastern Pawnee County in northeastern Oklahoma until 3:30 a.m. Central Daylight Time. At 2:30 a.m. Central Daylight Time, severe thunderstorms were located along a line extending from 7 miles north of Blackburn to 4 miles northeast of Avery, moving east at 30 miles per hour. Expected hazards include 60 miles per hour wind gusts and penny-sized hail. This is a radar-indicated threat. The following impacts are expected. Expect damage to roofs, siding, and trees. Locations in or near the path include Hominy, Cleveland, Manford, Drum Right, Oilton, Winona, Jennings, Westport, Osage, Harrod, Blackburn, Turlton, Meramec, Squidee, Walnut Creek State Park, Silver City, Pershing. Remain alert for a possible tornado. Tornadoes can develop quickly from severe thunderstorms. If you spot a tornado, go at once into the basement or small central room in a sturdy structure. For your protection, move to an interior room on the lowest floor of a building.

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The National Weather Service in Tulsa has issued a severe thunderstorm warning for southwestern Creek County in northeastern Oklahoma, Okfuskee County in east central Oklahoma, until 3:45 a.m. Central Daylight Time. At 2:39 a.m. Central Daylight Time, severe thunderstorms were located along a line extending from 2 miles south of Drum Lake to 3 miles south of Johnson, moving east at 35 miles per hour. Expected hazards include 60 miles per hour wind gusts and nickel-sized hail. This is a radar-indicated threat. The following impacts are expected. Expect damage to roofs, siding, and trees. Locations in or near the path include Bristow, Okemo, Okfuskee, Boley, Depew, Payden, Bearden, Slick, Castle, Shamrock, Welty, Milfay, Mason. This includes the following highways. Interstate 40 in Oklahoma between mile markers 212 and 223. Interstate 44 between mile markers 178 and 200. Remain alert for a possible tornado. Tornadoes can develop quickly from severe thunderstorms. If you spot a tornado, go at once into the basement or small central room in a sturdy structure. For your protection, move to an interior room on the lowest floor of a building.

The National Weather Service in Tulsa has issued a flash flood warning for Southern Craig County in northeastern Oklahoma, Northern Delaware County in northeastern Oklahoma, southeastern Nowata County in northeastern Oklahoma, southeastern Ottawa County in northeastern Oklahoma, northeastern Rogers County in northeastern Oklahoma, until 6 a.m. Central Daylight Time. At 2:46 a.m. Central Daylight Time, Doppler radar indicated thunderstorms producing heavy rain across the warned area. Between 1 and 3 inches of rain have fallen. Additional rainfall amounts of 1 to 3 inches are possible in the warned area. Flash flooding is ongoing or expected to begin shortly. Expected hazards include flash flooding caused by thunderstorms. Source, radar. The following impacts are expected: flash flooding of small creeks and streams, urban areas, highways, streets, and underpasses, as well as other poor drainage and low-lying areas. Some locations that will experience flash flooding include Vineta, Grove, Chelsea, Bernice, Ketchum, Big Cabin, New Alu, Clear, Bernice State Park, White Oak, Honey Creek State Park. Turn around. Don't drown when encountering flooded roads. Most flood deaths occur in vehicles.

It's Johnny Adams and his version of Blue Gardenia. It's off of his release called The Verdict. On piano with Johnny there was Harry Connick Jr. How's that? There you go. I love it. Ahead of that, the Levin brothers, Tony and Pete Levin, bass and piano, sometimes organ. I tell you, interesting release called the Levin Brothers. And the song there, they call Mysterioso. Yeah. Kenny Burrell did Autumn in New York ahead of that from Blue Lights. And Paul Desmond's Quartet with Wendy from Paul Desmond Quartet Live. Chuck Levin's here. We're going to go now to wrap up the hour with the Dizzy Gillespie Alumni All-Star Band. Features John Faddis on trumpet. This is off of Things to Come. And it's a great version of Stablemates.

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1: 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You'll hear music from Chicago, St. Louis, the West, and from the Mother Road itself, which will be highlighted Tuesday evening, June 23rd at 8 o'clock at Guthrie Green. 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
7: Peter Cavanaugh on guitar with DJ Bonebreak on Vibes, doing On the Way to Your House.

That's Akira Tana on drums from the release called Jazzanova. Yeah, and that featured Carla Helmbrecht on the vocal on that. Branford Marcellus was on tenor sax on that as well. Akira Tana, Love Dance. Hey friends, Chuck Levins here. Got some Ben Webster coming up. Ben Patterson, Herbie Hancock, Emma Larson, Teddy Charles, the Keith Carnes Big Band, and Brad Michaels and Michael Scharf coming up as well here in the Jazz Living Room. Some great stuff. Speaking of great stuff, boy, Benny Carter from Benny Carter and the Jazz Giants features Dizzy Gillespie on here, man. Talk about Jazz Giants. Also features Ben Webster, Barney Kessel, Frank Rossolino, Jimmy Rolls, Andre Previn, Leroy Vinegar, and Shelly Mann. Jazz Giants, that's for sure. Okay, Benny Carter with The Courtship.

The National Weather Service in Tulsa has issued a tornado warning for South Central Creek County in northeastern Oklahoma, northwestern Okmulgee County in northeastern Oklahoma until 4 a.m. Central Daylight Time. At 3:17 a.m. Central Daylight Time, a severe squall line capable of producing tornadoes that may not be visible due to heavy rain was located 3 miles southeast of Slick, moving east at 25 miles per hour. Expected hazards include tornado. This is a radar-indicated threat rotation. The following impacts are expected. Flying debris will be dangerous to those caught without shelter. Mobile homes will be damaged or destroyed. Damage to roofs, windows, and vehicles will occur. Tree damage is likely. Locations in or near the path include Okmulgee, Beggs, Slick, Bald Hill, Preston, Tech Torville. Take cover now. Move to a basement or an interior room on the lowest floor of a sturdy building. Avoid windows. If you are outdoors, in a mobile home, or in a vehicle, move to the closest substantial shelter and protect yourself from flying debris.

The National Weather Service in Tulsa has issued a flash flood warning for southeastern Osage County in northeastern Oklahoma, central Pawnee County in northeastern Oklahoma until 6:45 a.m. Central Daylight Time. At 3:45 a.m. Central Daylight Time, Doppler radar indicated thunderstorms producing heavy rain across the warned area. Between 1 and 3 inches of rain have fallen. Additional rainfall amounts of 1 to 2 inches are possible in the warned area. Flash flooding is ongoing or expected to begin shortly. Expected hazards include flash flooding caused by thunderstorms. Source, radar. The following impacts are expected: flash flooding of small creeks and streams, urban areas, highways, streets, and underpasses, as well as other poor drainage and low-lying areas. Some locations that will experience flash flooding include Hominy, Cleveland, Fairfax, Ralston, Osage, Blackburn, Squidee, Turn Around, Don't Drown When Encountering Flooded Roads. Most flood deaths occur in vehicles.

Hancock did Little One from Maiden Voyage. George Coleman on tenor, Freddie Hubbard on trumpet on that. Man, Chuck Levin's here. Welcome, friends. Got Brad Myers and Michael Scharf for you now. This is from a release called Sanguinaria, guitar-bass duo, and here they are with the Great Pumpkin Waltz.

The National Weather Service in Tulsa has issued a severe thunderstorm warning for Rogers County in northeastern Oklahoma, southeastern Osage County in northeastern Oklahoma, East Central Creek County in northeastern Oklahoma, southern Washington County in northeastern Oklahoma, Wagoner County in northeastern Oklahoma, Tulsa County in northeastern Oklahoma, until 4:45 a.m. Central Daylight Time. At 3:56 a.m. Central Daylight Time, severe thunderstorms were located along a line extending

0: 7 miles south of Avon to 6 miles southwest of Bixby, moving east at 40 miles per hour. Expected hazards include 60 miles per hour wind gusts. This is a radar-indicated threat. The following impacts are expected. Expect damage to roofs, siding, and trees. Locations in or near the path include Tulsa, Broken Arrow, Sand Springs, Claremore, Wagoner, Owosso, Bixby, Jenks, Glenpool, Coweta, Skiatook, Catoosa, Collinsville, Verdigris, Inola, Kiefer, Sperry, Mounds, Billagaw, Porter. This includes Interstate 44 between mile markers 212 and 255. For your protection, move to an interior room on the lowest floor of a building.
1: He defends a man accused of a crime in a town divided by prejudice. To Kill a Mockingbird runs June 19th through the 28th at the Liddy Dungeness Theater at the Tulsa Performing Arts Center. 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
4: Here's Walt Weisskopf and his version of Laura.

The National Weather Service in Tulsa has issued a severe thunderstorm warning for northern Pushmataha County in southeastern Oklahoma, Haskell County in southeastern Oklahoma, southeastern Sequoia County in east central Oklahoma, Latimer County in southeastern Oklahoma, LaFleur County in southeastern Oklahoma, eastern Pittsburgh County in southeastern Oklahoma, southeastern Muskogee County in east central Oklahoma, until 5:15 a.m. Central Daylight Time. At 4:08 a.m. Central Daylight Time, severe thunderstorms were located along a line extending from 5 miles northwest of Enterprise to 3 miles southwest of Robbers Cave State Park to 6 miles northeast of Daisy, moving east at 50 miles per hour. Expected hazards include 70 miles per hour wind gusts. This is a radar-indicated threat. The following impacts are expected. Expect considerable tree damage. Damage is likely to mobile homes, roofs, and outbuildings. Locations in or near the path include Poto, Wilburton, Stigler, Clayton, Pecola, Muldrow, Kevner, Roland, Spiro, Hartshorne, Arkoma, Panama, Tallahena, Worcester, Canton, Howe, Cota, Red Oak, McCurtain, Bokashi. This includes Interstate 40 in Oklahoma between mile markers 315 and 325. Remain alert for a possible tornado. Tornadoes can develop quickly from severe thunderstorms. If you spot a tornado, go at once into the basement or small central room in a sturdy structure. For your protection, move to an interior room on the lowest floor of a building.

The National Weather Service in Tulsa has issued a flash flood warning for Northern Mays County in northeastern Oklahoma, southeastern Osage County in northeastern Oklahoma, central Rogers County in northeastern Oklahoma, northeastern Tulsa County in northeastern Oklahoma, until 7:45 a.m. Central Daylight Time. At 4:30 a.m. Central Daylight Time, Doppler radar indicated thunderstorms producing heavy rain across the warned area. Between 1 and 3 inches of rain have fallen. Additional rainfall amounts of 1 to 2 inches are possible in the warned area. Flash flooding is ongoing or expected to begin shortly. Expected hazards include flash flooding caused by thunderstorms. Source, radar. The following impacts are expected: flash flooding of small creeks and streams, urban areas, highways, streets and underpasses, as well as other poor drainage and low-lying areas. Some locations that will experience flash flooding include Tulsa, Sand Springs, Claymore, Owosso, Prior Creek, Skiatook, Collinsville, Chelsea, Sperry, Billagaw, Adair, Spavinaw, Foyle, Pensacola, Hoot Owl, Tiawa, Tulsa International Airport, Turley, Spavinaw State Park, Strang, Turn Around, Don't Drown When Encountering Flooded Roads. Most flood deaths occur in vehicles.

his take on, or his vocal take, I should say, on Take the A-Train, the great Billy Strayhorn piece. Miles Davis ahead of that with Doxy from the Prestige Record Story. Sonny Rollins on tenor sax on that great classic. And Oscar Peterson and Roy Eldridge together with Blues for Chew. Oh, yeah. Blues, a Houston person, did The Very Thought of You from My Romance ahead of that as well. I'm Chuck Levins. Welcome, friends. Got this piece from Andy Farber. This is from his big band. From This Could Be the Start of Something Big. Andy Farber, along with John Hendricks and Jerry Dodgian, and the song The Man I Love.

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0: season with a dramatization of the Harper Lee classic To Kill a Mockingbird. 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To Kill a Mockingbird runs June 19th through the 28th at the Liddy Dungeness Theater at the Tulsa Performing Arts Center. 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
0: 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The Starlight Concert Band continues its series of free concerts at the Guthrie Green with a program titled Reflections on Route 66, featuring music that evokes the landscapes and cities of the Mother Road. You'll hear music from Chicago, St. Louis, the West, and from the Mother Road itself, which will be highlighted Tuesday evening, June 23rd at 8 o'clock at Guthrie Green. For information on the concert, visit starlightconcerts.org.
5: 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Welcome to Morning Jazz. Starting us off, the pianist and composer Russ Kassoff with a track from his album Bird Fly By.

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0: The National Weather Service in Tulsa has issued a flash flood warning for Central Cherokee County in East Central Oklahoma, Central Adair County in Northeastern Oklahoma until 8:15 a.m. Central Daylight Time. At 5:09 a.m. Central Daylight Time, Doppler radar indicated thunderstorms producing heavy rain across the warned area. Between 1 and 3 inches of rain have fallen. Additional rainfall amounts of 1 to 2 inches are possible in the warned area. Flash flooding is ongoing or expected to begin shortly. Expected hazards include flash flooding caused by thunderstorms. Source: radar. The following impacts are expected: flash flooding of small creeks and streams, urban areas, highways, streets, and underpasses, as well as other poor drainage and low-lying areas. Some locations that will experience flash flooding include Tahlequah, Stillwell, Westville, Hulbert, Eldon, Factor, Christie, Marietta, Barron, Adair State Park, Sequoia State Park, Lost City. Turn around. Don't drown when encountering flooded roads. Most flood deaths occur in vehicles.
1: Eddie Burrell on guitar and Frank Foster on tenor sax. The song, Now See How You Are. I'm Kate Forger. Thank you so much for joining me this morning. I have a lot of songs to look forward to this hour from artists like the Bill Charlap Trio, Antonio Adolfo, Scott Hamilton, and Sonny Stitt all coming up. And right now we're going to the wonderful world of Louis Armstrong All-Stars featuring Wynton Marsalis and Herlin Riley on drums and vocals for The Peanut Vendor.

The singer was Laird Jackson from her album Touched. We heard I Want to Spend the Night, and that was the wonderful sound of the marimba behind her, played by Brian Marott. I'm Kate Borger. Thank you so much for joining me on Morning Jazz. We also heard in that set from the Bill Charlap Trio and the title track from the album Street of Dreams. We're moving on now to an Antonio Carlos Jobim bossa nova, one of the great ones. Well, there are so many of them, but it's from the album Jobim Forever from the Brazilian pianist Antonio Adolfo. And this is a version of How Insensitive, Antonio Adolfo on piano.

The National Weather Service in Tulsa has issued a flash flood warning for West Central Cherokee County in East Central Oklahoma, Southwestern Mays County in Northeastern Oklahoma, Eastern Wagoner County in Northeastern Oklahoma, until 8:45 a.m. Central Daylight Time. At 5:37 a.m. Central Daylight Time, Doppler radar indicated thunderstorms producing heavy rain across the warned area. Between 1 and 3 inches of rain have fallen. Additional rainfall amounts of 0.5 to 1.5 inches are possible in the warned area. Flash flooding is ongoing or expected to begin shortly. Expected hazards include flash flooding caused by thunderstorms. Source, radar. The following impacts are expected: flash flooding of small creeks and streams, urban areas, highways, streets, and underpasses, as well as other poor drainage and low-lying areas. Some locations that will experience flash flooding include Wagoner, Shoto, OK, Sequoia State Park, Sportsman Acres Community, Maisie, Murphy, Turn Around, Don't Drown When Encountering Flooded Roads. Most flood deaths occur in vehicles.

That was the tune You're Not the Kind from the tenor saxophonist Scott Hamilton along with Tommy Flanagan on piano. We also heard there from Antonio Adolfo and his version of How Insensitive. Kate Borger here for Morning Jazz. Still to come, Sonny Stitt and Paul Gonsalves, also Brent Jensen. And right now we're going to a pianist and composer who has a new release out. It's called Hope, and his name is Yaniv Taubenhaus. He lives in New York City. And from his album Hope, we're going to hear Two for the Road, Yaniv Taubenhaus on piano.

Some virtuoso tenor saxophone there from Sonny Stitt and Paul Gonsalves with Stardust. I'm Kate Borger. Thank you so much for tuning in this morning to Morning Jazz. Going next to another tune from the Great American Songbook, this time we'll hear the alto saxophone. This is the saxophonist Brent Jensen with Tangerine.

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Music from the guitar-based jazz quartet out of New York City, the Metal Jazz Quartet. We heard Portal. Good morning and welcome to Morning Jazz. It's great to have you along. I'm Kate Borger, and I have some terrific artists coming up this hour. Duke Ellington, Billie Holiday, Pat Bianchi, Ray Brown, and Etta Jones, Ramsey Lewis, all that and more. And we are going to another guitarist now, George Benson, originally from Pittsburgh, Pennsylvania. And he has Red Holloway with him on tenor sax for a song called The Sweet Alice Blues.

What a wonderful version of a fabulous song, A Fine Romance, Jerome Kern composition with lyrics by Dorothy Fields, and originally from a mid-1930s movie with Fred Astaire and Ginger Rogers. But Billie Holiday does such a wonderful version of that, A Fine Romance. Before that, Duke Ellington, Reflections in D from the Piano Reflections album. I'm Kate Borger. I want to thank you for tuning in to Jazz Today, and hope that you'll stick around for some more wonderful artists coming up. And next, we're going to the alto saxophonist DeAndre Lutzum, and this is a piece called Beyond Understanding. The alto saxophonist DeAndre Lutzum on Morning Jazz.

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The singer was Gail Pettis, the song Who Can I Turn To? I'm Kate Borger. Thanks for turning to jazz this morning. It is great to have you along. And we have music from Ray Brown coming up with Etta Jones as his guest vocalist. Also, Ramsey Lewis on the way. Right now, we're going to the album Something to Say, the music of Stevie Wonder from the organist Pat Bianchi. And I have to say that I am thrilled that jazz musicians have been recording Stevie Wonder songs and covering them. It just makes so much sense. They're great compositions, and we're going to hear one now. It's Moon Blue, and here's Pat Bianchi on organ.

There is no greater love. The vocalist there was Etta Jones, and it's from actually a Ray Brown album. Some of my best friends are the singers. Russell Malone was on guitar, Ray Brown on bass. Kate Borger with you for Morning Jazz, and we're going next to the great keyboard player Ramsey Lewis. This is a song called Close Your Eyes and Remember.

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1: 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The Starlight Concert Band continues its series of free concerts at the Guthrie Green with a program titled Reflections on Route 66, featuring music that evokes the landscapes and cities of the Mother Road. You'll hear music from Chicago, St. Louis, the West, and from the Mother Road itself, which will be highlighted Tuesday evening, June 23rd at 8 o'clock at Guthrie Green. For information,

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1: Good morning. Welcome to a new hour of Morning Jazz. We're going to the album Friends and Family from the Jason Klobnak Quartet, and this one's called One for the Mother.

Off of the recording, Mayburn plays Coltrane. That was Harold Mayburn on piano with Vincent Herring on alto sax and Steve Davis on trombone. Kate Borger with you for Morning Jazz. Good morning to you and welcome. And thank you for tuning in. And I hope you can stick around. This hour has some really fine artists and songs from Wynton Marsalis and Ann Hampton Callaway and Jerry Mulligan, Dexter Gordon, and Gene Ammons. We are going next to Stephen Riley on tenor saxophone with pianist Ernest Turner from their album Original Mind. This is called Beautiful Moon Ago.

Music from Ann Hampton Callaway with You Don't Know What Love Is. You'll find it on her album, Easy Living. I'm Kate Borger with you for Morning Jazz. Oh, I want to let you know, too, that we had something from Wynton Marsalis in there in the court of King Oliver. We're moving on now to the guitarist Will Bernard from his album Ancient Grains with Sam Yael on organ. This is called Right as Rain.

Music from Jerry Mulligan off of the album The Complete Verve Concert Band Sessions. I'm gonna go fishing. I'm Kate Borger with you playing music this morning, as I do each and every weekday morning. And up next, we're going to the great Dexter Gordon on tenor sax with Sonny Clark on piano. The song is 3 o'clock in the morning. Dexter Gordon here on Morning Jazz.

Gotta love that jazz violin. It's such a great sound. That was David Urey on violin, but it's from an album by the drummer, Yaron Israel, called New Dreams. The song was Never Forgotten. And the pianist there was Kevin Harris. Dexter Gordon ahead of that with 3 o'clock in the morning. And one more tune in this hour. It's from Gene Ammons, the Boss Tenor album. And it's a version of Canadian Sunset. Here's Gene Ammons on Morning Jazz.

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4: We'll begin a new hour of morning jazz with the Latin jazz group Aguanco and a song called Corazón Suave.

That was the Thelonious Monk composition, Monk's Dream, performed by pianist Edward Simon. And you'll find it on his release, Solo Live, Edward Simon. Before that, Grant Green with Django. I'm Kate Forger with you for Morning Jazz, and this hour we'll be featuring music from Jessica Williams, Coleman Hawkins, and the B.G. Adair Trio, among other artists. And right now we go to Donald Harrison's album, Nouveau Swing, and from that album we're going to hear...

I think that song must have one of the most clever lyrics ever written by Cole Porter. From the musical Kiss Me, Kate, that was always true to you in my fashion. There are some great rhymes in that, and Paula West made the best of them. Paula West was the vocalist there. Always true to you in my fashion. I'm Kate Borger. Thank you so much for joining me this morning on Morning Jazz. Going next to Jessica Williams on piano for a song called Sneak Preview from her album Jessica's Blues.

A version of Stella by Starlight from the guitarist Rick Stone. Stella by Starlight being one of the most recorded standards out there. It's probably in the top 10. Many versions of that tune. But we heard one again from Rick Stone. Before that, Jessica Williams with Sneak Preview. And still to come in this hour, Farnell Newton, the B.G. Dare Trio, and up next, the great Coleman Hawkins from the album The Hawk Relaxes. Kenny Burrell is on guitar, Ron Carter on bass, and we're going to hear this beautiful melody, I'll Never Be the Same. Here's Coleman Hawkins on Morning Jazz with Kate Borger. Thanks for joining me.

That was a piece called Affectionately Roy from Farnell Newton's album Feel the Love. And before that, Coleman Hawkins, I'll Never Be the Same. Kate Borger with you for Morning Jazz. Thank you so much for tuning in this morning. It makes all the difference to me just knowing you are there, that you tuned in for jazz. Thank you again. And we're going next to the B.G. Adair Trio, a great Harry Warren tune from the 1930s, but always sounding contemporary. It's the song I Only Have Eyes for You. The B.G. Adair Trio on Morning Jazz.

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1: 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The Starlight Concert Band continues its series of free concerts at the Guthrie Green with a program titled Reflections on Route 66, featuring music that evokes the landscapes and cities of the Mother Road. 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For information on the concert, visit starlightconcerts.org.
6: Wallace Roney with this piece from Mysterios. 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

Lester Young and Oscar Peterson doing the Indiana State song, if you believe it. Well, it's true. Back home again in Indiana. It also featured Barney Kessel and Ray Brown on that piece. Yeah. Art Tatum ahead of that with Deep Night from Best of the Pablo Group Masterpieces. Buddy DeFranco was the one on clarinet there with Art. And Nate Najjar did How Insensitive. It's off of the release. This is Nate Najjar. He's there on guitar. Chuck Levin's here. Welcome. I'm kicking back, getting into it. I hope you are too. Oh, yeah. Andrea Claiborne for you now. This is off of a new Nightshade release. Features Teddy Raven on tenor sax. It's a piece called The Fall of Man.

Christian Howes from the release called Out of the Blue and the Cape Verdean Blues. That's Christian there on violin. The Per Danielson Trio ahead of that. And a song called Yesterday's Gardenias. It's off of a new release called Time Will Tell. Per Danielson on piano. And Andrea Claiborne started off the set with a song called The Fall of Man. It's from Nightshade. Teddy Raven there on tenor sax. Chuck Levin's here and got one from Sweet Science. That's the name of the album. It's Larry Golding's on organ, Peter Bernstein on guitar, and the old Herb Alpert piece, This Guy's in Love with You.

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4: The Jason Marcellus Vibes Quartet. Oh yeah, here is Big Earl's Last Ride.

Song called The Funk Dispenser. I love it. Oh, yeah, bringing it out. Oh, for sure. That's Steve White off of a release called Jazz in Hollywood. Maya Ray ahead of that from a new release called Sapphire Birds and Dream a Little Dream of Me, featured Vince Mai on trumpet. And Charlie Hayden started off the set with a song called Hermitage from the Quartet West release. Alan Broadbent there on piano. Charlie Hayden, oh yeah. Chuck Levin's here, and got one now from Art Blakey and the Jazz Messengers. You can't get much more classic than this, I'm telling you. Wayne Shorter, Curtis Fuller, Lee Morgan, and Art Blakey, a la mode.

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1: 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The Starlight Concert Band continues its series of free concerts at the Guthrie Green with a program titled Reflections on Route 66, featuring music that evokes the landscapes and cities of the Mother Road. You'll hear music from Chicago, St. Louis, the West, and from the Mother Road itself, which will be highlighted Tuesday evening, June 23rd at 8 o'clock at Guthrie Green. 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

0: Just a sittin' and a rockin'. From Sings the Duke Ellington Songbook, Ella Fitzgerald. My goodness, yeah. With Ben Webster along with her there on tenor sax. The Benedict Janelle Trio ahead of that with En Passant. From the release called The Envariant. That's a new release from Benedict Janelle and the Trio. Marion McPartland before that with the song I'm in the Mood for Swing. From Plays the Benny Carter Songbook. Some great new stuff and mixed with some great classics. We're really kind of cooking along here with some great adventures. Love it. And we got a great classic here. And the story behind it, that's kind of, it's, you know, the oral history that goes with that. This features Art Farmer on trumpet, and it is the Jazz Tet with Benny Golson's song. And Benny is now going to tell you the story behind Killer Joe.
1: We'd like you to meet a friend of ours who goes by the name of Killer Joe. Picture a so-called hippie or hip cat standing on a corner in a neatly pressed, double-breasted, form-fitting pinstripe suit, a pair of pointed-toed shoes with bold white stitches around the soles, a black shirt, long white tie, a black pencil mustache, and of course, a very wide-brimmed black felt hat. Killer Joe always has a pocket full of loot, but only the kind that jingles. You see, he likes to play the horses. He is most certainly a ladies' man. As a matter of fact, he is always willing to accept cash contributions from them for any cause, namely his own. The most important thing about Killer Joe that you have to know is that he's very much against manual labor. Killer Joe.

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From the release After Hours, that right there was Scott Hamilton with Woody and You, featuring Tommy Flanagan on piano. Charles Erlin before that with Sugar from Slammin' and Jammin', and the Jazz Tets with Killer Joe, and Benny Golson telling you all about it. Chuck Levin's here, going to continue on now with a new one from China Moses. It features Tony Cadlick on trumpet, and Why Don't You Do Right?

you there. Get out of here and get me some money too. Like some other man.

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1: 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Check it out. The Helmreich Center for American Research at 1400 North Gilcrease Museum Road in Tulsa is pleased to announce the debut of a new exhibition, Indigenous Independence, America at 250. This exhibition will invite visitors to reflect upon the centrality of Native peoples to the development of the United States as we know it today. The show will be on view at the Helmreich Center from June 15th through August 7th. More information on this exhibition at gilcrease.org.
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That's off of his release called A Time for Love. That is Arturo Sandoval and the song Speak Low. Bob Minzer and his big band before that with the song Not Quite Yet. That's off of Bob's CD called Old School New Lessons. Love it. Yeah. Gene Harris Quartet before that with Ron Eshte on guitar doing You Make Me Feel So Young. That's off of Gene's release called Like a Lover. Chuck Levins here, kicking back, coffee, CDs, you, me, hanging out, you know? Well, let's do it. Sure. Got one now from Al Muirhead from Northern Adventures, the Canada Sessions. It's Al Muirhead with I've Never Been in Love Before.

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That's Cassandra Wilson with the great Jimmy Webb song, Wichita Lineman. It's off of her Belly of the Sun release. It features Kevin Bright on guitar, along with Cassandra Wilson there. Jimmy Green ahead of that with Last Summer. It's off of his CD called Beautiful Life. And Al Muirhead did I've Never Been in Love Before from Northern Adventures Canada Sessions. Hello, friends. I am Chuck Levins, and I tell you, some great adventures today. Just love it. Got a new one here from Gary Brunot. This is, actually, it's pronounced Gary Brunot. I'm sorry, I kind of messed that up. But this is off of a new release called Smile. Gary Brunot with Ditty for the Kitty.

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1: 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To Kill a Mockingbird runs June 19th through the 28th at the Liddy Dungeness Theater at the Tulsa Performing Arts Center. 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

0: pleased to announce the debut of a new exhibition, Indigenous Independence, America at 250. 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The show will be on view at the Helmreich Center from June 15th through August 7th. More information on this exhibition at gilcrease.org.
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work song, Nat Adderley, from the Riverside Record Story. Great version of that. My goodness, yes. Chuck Levin's here in the Jazz Living Room. Welcome, friends. I've got Wali Ali coming up, Aldo Romano, Josh Lawrence, Kathy Cousins, Les DeMurl, Gene Ammons, Hart Stone and Alba. Got really some great adventures. Going to start off the set here with Azar Lawrence and his quartet from Speak the Word. This is L.A. Bossa.

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drummer Aldo Romano from Canzoni and the song O Sole Mio featured Paulo Freisu on trumpet with him there. Oh yeah, Wally Ali ahead of that with I Loves You Porgy from 2B, Wally on guitar and Bob Baldwin there on piano. Chuck Lovins here. Welcome, friends. I've got something now from Josh Lawrence. This is off of Contrast. He's on trumpet with a song called Accompanied Contrast.

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3: 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Jazz classics in HD from the University of Tulsa.

Gene Ammons with Seed Shack. From Gene Ammons' Greatest Hits, where I found that. Yeah, Chuck Levin's here. Hey, we had Les DeMurl before Gene doing Song for My Father. Different version of it for sure. Marvin Farabee on flugelhorn. Kevin Wilder on piano on that from Hitting the Blue Notes. Kathy Cousins from Kathy Cousins 2 with Spring Is Where You Are. And Josh Lawrence did the song Accompanied Contrast. It's from his release called Contrast. Josh Lawrence on trumpet. I'm Chuck Levins. Got something from Hart, Scone, and Albin. John Hart, Adam Scone, and Rudy Albin. And from their Leading the British Invasion release, I Only Want to Be With You.

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1: 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More information on this exhibition at gilcrease.org.
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1: 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You get the idea. 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

Milt Jackson and Coleman Hawkins together on the Beanbags release. Real classic. Oh, yeah, that also had Kenny Burrell on guitar on that. And the song Sandra's Blues. Looking at the cover, it says it's a full fidelity recording. That it is, indeed, and a great one, too. Chuck Livens here. Welcome, friends, to the Jazz Living Room. Man, I've got some Scott Hamilton, George Kahn, Paul Desmond, Kenny Burrell, the Levin brothers, Johnny Adams, Dizzy Gillespie, and the Dizzy Gillespie Alumni All-Star Band I've got for you. And we're going to start off this set with one from the Jen Hodge All-Stars. Now, Jen is on bass and vocal. It's from the release All's Fair in Love and Jazz. There you go. Arndt Arnson also on the vocal on this. The song is Smoke Rings.

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It's Johnny Adams and his version of Blue Gardenia. It's off of his release called The Verdict. On piano with Johnny there was Harry Connick Jr. How's that? There you go. I love it. Ahead of that, the Levin brothers, Tony and Pete Levin, bass and piano, sometimes organ. I tell you, interesting release called the Levin Brothers. And the song there, they call Mysterioso. Yeah. Kenny Burrell did Autumn in New York ahead of that from Blue Lights. And Paul Desmond's Quartet with Wendy from Paul Desmond Quartet Live. Chuck Levin's here. We're going to go now to wrap up the hour with the Dizzy Gillespie Alumni All-Star Band. Features John Faddis on trumpet. This is off of Things to Come. And it's a great version of Stablemates.

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1: 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More information on this free photography exhibition at 918-631-4419.
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1: The Helmreich Center for American Research at 1400 North Gilcrease Museum Road in Tulsa is pleased to announce the debut of a new exhibition, Indigenous Independence, America at 250. This exhibition will invite visitors to reflect upon the centrality of Native peoples to the development of the United States as we know it today. The show will be on view at the Helmreich Center from June 15th through August 7th. More information on this exhibition at gilcrease.org.
8: Peter Cavanaugh on guitar with DJ Bonebreak on Vibes, doing On the Way to Your House.

That's a Caratana on drums from the release called Jazzanova. Yeah, and that featured Carla Helmbrecht on the vocal on that. Branford Marsalis was on tenor sax on that as well. A Caratana love dance. Hey friends, Chuck Levins here. Got some Ben Webster coming up. Ben Patterson, Herbie Hancock, Emma Larson, Teddy Charles, the Keith Carnes Big Band, and Brad Michaels and Michael Scharf coming up as well here in the Jazz Living Room. Some great stuff. Speaking of great stuff, boy, Benny Carter from Benny Carter and the Jazz Giants features Dizzy Gillespie on here, man. Talk about Jazz Giants. Also features Ben Webster, Barney Kessel, Frank Rossellino, Jimmy Rolls, Andre Previn, Leroy Vinegar, and Shelly Mann. Jazz Giants, that's for sure. Okay, Benny Carter with The Courtship.

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2: TU's Oklahoma Center for the Humanities presents Finding Oklahoma, a photography exhibition capturing our state's strangest, most beautiful, and often overlooked structures and landscapes. The photos are the work of Leonid Vermansky, an architectural photographer based in Austin, Texas, and this show will be on view at the 101 Archer Building through June 27th. More information on this free photography exhibition at 918-631-4419.
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That is the Keith Carnes Big Band, and featuring Rich Perry on tenor sax. The song is called An Eye on the Future, and that is the title track to that release. Keith Carnes, Big Band. Teddy Charles ahead of that with Stompin' at the Savoy from Salute to Hamp. Teddy on vibes, Hank Jones on piano. Oh, man. Stompin' at the Savoy. Good stuff. Emma Larson before that with a song Many Moons Ago featured Shedrick Mitchell on piano. It's from a release called Sing to the Sky from Emma Larson. And Herbie Hancock did Little One from Maiden Voyage. George Coleman on tenor, Freddie Hubbard on trumpet on that. Man, Chuck Levin's here. Welcome, friends. Got Brad Myers and Michael Scharf for you now. This is from a release called Sanguinaria, guitar bass duo, and here they are with the Great Pumpkin Waltz.

0: 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Jazz Classics in HD from the University of Tulsa.
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6: 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Our show is bringing you inside the jazz world. 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
7: Here's Walt Weisskopf and his version of Laura.

The song is called Dear Dorothy, and it's from the Chad Lawson Trio. They got a release called The Oz Sessions. Kind of, yeah, Oz-themed pieces there. Yeah, Chuck Levin's here in the Jazz Living Room. Kicking back with the coffee and the CDs, all the good stuff here. Oh my, yes. Got Paul Desmond coming up as Quartet Live. It really, really interesting recordings. Keith O'Rourke, Houston Person, Oscar Peterson, and Roy Eldridge together. Miles Davis, Ray Brown Jr., and Andy Farber are all coming up here. So, getting with it, we're going to go to John Pruhl. This is off of Say It. He's on piano and vocal. Larry Coons on guitar. It's the title track, Say It, Over and Over Again.

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From Sketches from the Road, Keith O'Rourke on tenor sax with Solitary Traveler. Paul Desmond live ahead of that, the quartet Nancy with the Laughing Face. Going now to Houston Person and the Very Thought of You.

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That is Ray Brown Jr. Yeah, from the release. This is Ray Brown Jr. and his take on, or his vocal take, I should say, on Take the A-Train, the great Billy Strayhorn piece. Miles Davis ahead of that with Doxy from the Prestige Record Story. Sonny Rollins on tenor sax on that great classic. And Oscar Peterson and Roy Eldridge together with Blues for Chew. Oh, yeah. Blues, Houston Person did The Very Thought of You from My Romance ahead of that as well. I'm Chuck Levins. Welcome, friends. Got this piece from Andy Farber. This is from his big band. From This Could Be the Start of Something Big. Andy Farber, along with John Hendricks and Jerry Dodgian, and the song The Man I Love.

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1: 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The show will be on view at the Helmreich Center from June 15th through August 7th. 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

Kenny Drew Jr. at the piano from the album he did as a tribute to his dad. The album is titled Remembrance, and we heard Children's Games. I'm Tony Mowat. Welcome. Another hour of jazz together. Let's continue here with Gerald Beckett playing flute.

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That was Karen Allison and O Barquino. I love the way she does that. It's from an album titled From Paris to Rio, which is on the Concord label. They released that one, has to be at least 4 years ago. Before Karen Allison, New York Jazz All-Stars, and their interpretation of In a Mellow Tone.

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the great Benny Carter. Yes, indeed. Benny Carter, multi-instrumentalist, and his version of All Alone. Before that, Coltrane, of course, playing tenor sax. That was Lazy Bird. I'm Tony Moe, and let's wrap up this hour with Ray Brown and his trio from the album Walk On. This is their version of The Nearness of You.

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6: TU's Oklahoma Center for the Humanities presents Finding Oklahoma, a photography exhibition capturing our state's strangest, most beautiful, and often overlooked structures and landscapes. The photos are the work of Leonid Vermansky, an architectural photographer based in Austin, Texas, and this show will be on view at the 101 Archer Building through June 27th. More information on this free photography exhibition at 918-631-4419.

And they call that one Martians Go Home, done by Shorty Rogers and his ensemble. And Shorty Rogers always had a great group of gentlemen who grew up on the West Coast. Yes, West Coast Jazz, as they refer to it. That goes back to the 50s when that was recorded. I'm Tony Mowat. How are you? Settle back and enjoy some jazz with me. Here's Eric Reed with Rodney Whittaker and Willie Jones III and Stablemates.

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That was Art Pepper in a classic interpretation of Body and Soul from his album on the Prestige label, one that Prestige put together, and it's titled The Arts of the Ballad, Art Pepper. That was George Cables playing piano. Before that, Eric Reed and Stablemates. I'm Tony Moa. This is Monday Jazz. Up next, Darryl Grant. Darryl Grant and Please Send Me Someone to Love.

0: Jazz.
1: Please welcome back to the bandstand, Branford Marsalis. Yeah. Your chair.
2: Thank you, brother.
1: Now, I just wanted to say one thing. To all the gorgeous women in the house, beware, because this is the sexiest number that you're going to hear all night. And to the men, sorry.

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1: TU's Oklahoma Center for the Humanities presents Finding Oklahoma, a photography exhibition capturing our state's strangest, most beautiful, and often overlooked structures and landscapes. The photos are the work of Leonid Vermansky, an architectural photographer based in Austin, Texas, and this show will be on view at the 101 Archer Building through June 27th. More information on this free photography exhibition at 918-631-4419.
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The album is called Harry Allen Meets the John Pizzarelli Trio. And Martin Pizzarelli playing bass. Of course, John Pizzarelli on guitar. And Ray Kennedy, the piano player. Harry Allen on tenor sax. And we heard Sunday. Before that, Harry Connick Jr. giving us his version of You Go to My Head with Branford Marsalis playing tenor.

Tommy Smith there. Tommy Smith with Kenny Barron at the piano from the album The Sound of Love. We heard In a Sentimental Mood. I'm Tony Mowat. I certainly hope you enjoyed this hour. I did, my friends, and I thank you for being there. Let's conclude it with Jan Leader and her version of Duty. Jan Leader playing flute.

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